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I woke last night to the sound of thunder. How far off, I sat and wondered. 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And funny how the night moves. 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
3: Good morning. Prime Minister Mark Carney has named former Supreme Court Justice Louise Arbour as Canada's next Governor General. Arbour has also served as the UN Human Rights Commissioner and prosecuted war crimes in Rwanda and Yugoslavia. She says she is mindful of the legacy she's stepping into.
4: Canada is a wonderful country, shaped by its diversity of people, of perspectives and experiences, but I think shaped also mostly by a common respect for strong public institutions and for the rule of law. Above all, we all strive to provide for each other in a spirit of equality and generosity.
3: Arbour will replace Mary Simon, Canada's first Indigenous Governor General, who reaches the 5-year mark of her tenure in July. Prices at the pumps jumped overnight, only for some, though, in a midweek adjustment. Regular self-serves up 5.8 cents, sitting at a new top price of $1.97.1 a liter this morning. Diesel and home heating oil were unchanged. New Brunswickers are still dying from COVID and the flu, despite the respiratory illness season winding down. The government's Respiratory Watch website lists 2 people dying from COVID in the week from April 19th to 25th. And that was out of just 15 confirmed cases, 2 people in hospitals. Influenza killed another person that week out of 170 cases, with 11 people in hospitals. No deaths reported among the 55 cases of RSV and just 4 people in hospitals. Several wildfires were burning overnight in the province, most small, less than a hectare in size. Natural Resources Department fire crews and local firefighters handling them, and the department says there's no imminent risk to public safety. 16 wildfires were listed yesterday evening on the department's Fire Watch website, 6 listed as out of control, south of Miramichi, Rogersville, Renews, Nelson Junction, Doaktown, others being patrolled included in the Capilay, Elsie Booktook, Rexton, Carriquet, Haynesville, Tracy areas. Rain tonight and tomorrow, though, should help the situation. In sports, the Wildcats beat the Armada 6-2 to move into the Q-League final against the Chicoutimi Saguenay. NHL playoffs, Avalanche down the Wild 5-2 for their second straight win. In the PWHL semifinals, it took 3 overtimes, but the Montreal Victoire finally beat Minnesota Frost 1-0, tying their series at a game apiece. In baseball, Jays lost a 4-3 decision in Tampa Bay. Red Sox handled Detroit 10-3. The Yankees beat the Rangers 7-4. Now you're up to date. I'm Daryl Good.
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5: Gonna be cloudy today. Chance of showers and a high of 19 for the day. Cloudy with a chance of showers this evening as well. Periods of rain beginning after midnight, dropping as low as 12 overnight. And then another 10 to 15 millimeters of rain for tomorrow, staying right around 12 degrees for the day. Currently in the Hub City, we're at 11.
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0: John Mellencamp, Jack and Diane, 103.9 Max FM, Max Mornings. Shano here with you. Thank you for turning on your radio again this morning and choosing Max FM. A little cloudy today, looking at a high of 19, so pretty good. Small chance of showers in the mix as well. So yesterday when I was driving home, unfortunately, the engine light came on. Yeah, started to lose power. Like all them horsies seemed to give up on me there on the way home. But that's okay. Got an appointment for today. Gonna head over to OK Tire and see if they can't help me out a little bit. Also, great show coming up this morning as well. Yeah, we are going to spill all that Hollywood tea as per usual. Take a trip through time with your old school music news, and Shano's question of the D is already posted over on the Facebook page, facebook.com/Moncton's Greatest Hits. Today's question of the D, if you want to answer me early, I wanted to know, what's your favorite chocolate bar? Because I've been craving chocolate all morning long. Yeah, opened my eyes, was like, I want chocolate. So let me know your favorite. Maybe I'll grab it on my way home. Also, pretty awesome news for Rolling Stones fans. Yeah, I'm going to tell you more about that coming up in just about 10 minutes.
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0: 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Romantic traffic from the Spoons there for you. It's Max Mornings. My name is Shano. I appreciate you keeping me company this morning. And not too long ago, I mentioned that I had some pretty cool news about the Rolling Stones. Well, they officially announced their new album, Foreign Tongues, on Tuesday. Yeah, yesterday, during a launch event at New York's Irving Plaza, hosted by Conan O'Brien, Mick Jagger, Keith Richards, and Ronnie Wood appeared on stage to discuss the record, which is going to arrive this year, July 10th, and features collaborations with artists including Paul McCartney and Robert Smith, marking another major late career release from the band. Very excited about this new album. Are you stoked about it? I mean, come on. It's the Rolling Stones.
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1: Good morning. Moncton City Council has delayed a decision on rezoning to allow for expansion of a seniors housing complex and left it up to the new council, which will be sworn in after next week's municipal election. Council's rejection of the zoning changes to allow a six-story, 65-unit expansion of People's Park Tower on St. George Boulevard was one of the last actions by the outgoing council at their last meeting this week. Stephen Davies of People's Park Tower says the nonprofit will now have to consider other options for the site to meet the demand for housing, according to CBC. He said they have 880 people on their wait list for a unit. The Planning Advisory Committee and city staff recommended the rezoning be approved, but there's been some pushback from neighbors concerned about shadows, noise, wildlife habitat, parking, and traffic. Those two natural gas-powered plants planned in New Brunswick may be exempt from federal greenhouse gas emission limits. Under the clean electricity regulations passed in 2024, most fossil fuel power plants would have a limit on their annual greenhouse gas emissions starting in 2035. Now, the proposed 500-megawatt Tantramar gas and diesel plant could be exempt under a loophole in the regulations, according to CBC, if it qualifies as a planned unit under the federal regulations. Companies need to have signed agreements in place by the end of 2025, with construction beginning by the end of 2027 to be exempt. And a 190-megawatt gas plant being proposed in St. John, part of a larger data center project, may be exempt because it would not be supplying electricity to the grid, just to the data center. Mo Kershey of the Conservation Council of New Brunswick says weaknesses in the clean electricity regulations helped create a dash to gas right across the country. The town of Kapakiti celebrated the official opening of a new $25 million intergenerational recreation complex on the weekend. The facility in Kapalei features an arena, gym, walking track, play areas for kids, and spaces for cultural events, along with a restaurant and even a golf simulator. The center, funded by all three levels of government, as well as $4.5 million from private donors. In sports, the Wildcats eliminated Blainville Boisbriand 6-2 in Game 7 last night. Next up, Chicoutimi Saguenay for the Q-League title. NHL playoffs, Colorado won their second straight against Minnesota 5-2. In the PWHL semifinals, Montreal finally beat Minnesota 1-0 in the third overtime last night, tying their series at a game each. On the diamonds, Rays beat the Jays 4-3, Red Sox down Detroit 10-3, Yankees beat Texas 7-4. Now you're up to date. I'm Daryl Good.
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3: Going to be cloudy today. We got a chance of showers throughout the day and a high of 19. Cloudy with a chance of showers this evening. Periods of rain beginning after midnight and dropping to 12 overnight. And then 10 to 15 millimeters of rain expected for tomorrow, staying right around that 12 degree mark for the day. Right now, 6:33, we're at 11 degrees.
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0: Jane Child, Don't Want to Fall in Love, 103.9 Max FM, 642. We're still sitting at 11 degrees. Hope you're having a great morning so far. Don't forget, today is McHappy Day. Yeah, you go to McDonald's and anything you buy, a portion of the proceeds is going to go to Ronald McDonald House and other children's charities locally. Very, very cool. They're even giving delivery perks today. Yeah, today is $0 delivery fee, on all McDelivery orders that's placed through McDonald's app, DoorDash, Skip, or Uber Eats, anything there. 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Most locations are kicking this off at 8 a.m. today. So on your way to work, why not grab a McMuffin, maybe a coffee? Just, you know, help out if you can. It's a really great cause. McDonald's Canada is currently working towards a massive goal of donating over $70 million to Ronald McDonald House charities by the end of this year. Last year was their biggest year ever, and they raised $11.3 million nationwide. Pretty darn cool. Just another great day and a great excuse to eat some Mickey D's.
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0: Glass Tiger, I'm Still Searching, 103.9 Max FM, 6:53. We're still sitting at 11 degrees, and don't forget that tomorrow night you're in for a party. 3 days Grace Alienation Tour at the... right here in the Hub City. It's happening at the Avenir Center, 6:30 p.m. Sorry, I went to refresh a page here and it stalled on me and it totally made my brain short circuit there. But yeah, doors open 6:30. The event starts at 7:30. Tickets are completely reasonably priced too, between $55 to $130 for your tickets, depending on where you want to be. All the information and how to get tickets is on our website, 1039maxfm.com.
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1: Good morning. Prime Minister Mark Carney has named former Supreme Court Justice Louise Arbour as Canada's next Governor General. Arbour has also served as the UN Human Rights Commissioner and prosecuted war crimes in Rwanda and Yugoslavia. She says she is mindful of the legacy she's stepping into.
2: Canada is a wonderful country, shaped by its diversity of people, of perspectives and experiences, but I think shaped also mostly by a common respect for strong public institutions and for the rule of law. Above all, we all strive to provide for each other in a spirit of equality and generosity.
1: Arbour will replace Mary Simon, Canada's first Indigenous Governor General, who reaches the 5-year mark of her tenure in July. Prices at the pumps jumped overnight, only for some, though, in a midweek adjustment. Regular self-serves up 5.8 cents, sitting at a new top price of $1.97.1 a liter this morning. Diesel and home heating oil were unchanged. New Brunswickers are still dying from COVID and the flu, despite the respiratory illness season winding down. The government's Respiratory Watch website lists 2 people dying from COVID in the week from April 19th to 25th. That was out of just 15 confirmed cases, 2 people in hospitals. Influenza killed another person that week out of 170 cases, with 11 people in hospitals. No deaths reported among the 55 cases of RSV and just 4 people in hospitals. Several wildfires were burning overnight in the province, most small, less than a hectare in size. Natural Resources Department fire crews and local firefighters handling them, and the department says there's no imminent risk to public safety. 16 wildfires were listed yesterday evening on the department's Fire Watch website, 6 listed as out of control, south of Miramichi, Rogersville, Renews, Nelson Junction, Doaktown, others being patrolled included in the Capilay, Elsie Booktook, Rexton, Carriquet, Haynesville, Tracy areas. Rain tonight and tomorrow, though, should help the situation. In sports, the Wildcats beat the Armada 6-2 to move into the Q League final against the Chicoutimi Saguenay. NHL playoffs, Avalanche down the Wild 5-2 for their second straight win. In the PWHL semifinals, it took 3 overtimes, but the Montreal Victoire finally beat Minnesota Frost 1-0, tying their series at a game apiece. In baseball, Jays lost a 4-3 decision in Tampa Bay. Red Sox handled Detroit 10-3. The Yankees beat the Rangers 7-4. Now you're up to date. I'm Daryl Good.
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5: Cloudy with a chance of showers today. High of 19 degrees. Cloudy with a chance of showers this evening. Periods of rain beginning after midnight and dropping to 12 overnight. 10 to 15 millimeters of rain expected for tomorrow. Going to stay right around that 12 degree mark for the day. It's 7:03. We're at 11 degrees.
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0: Your Daddy Don't Know, Toronto, 103.9, Max FM, 11 degrees at 10 after 7. It's Max Mornings. Shano here with you. Thank you so much for keeping me company again this morning. So, I've already poured your cup of tea, so all that's left to do is to pour my own and then spill it and talk that hot Hollywood gossip. Yeah, this is the Hollywood Tea. Wow! TMSPN says Taylor Swift and Travis Gleese may be having two weddings. They are allegedly looking at one big public ceremony and then a smaller private one. A source says Swift is extremely aware of the risks that come with this level of fame and exposure. There is concern a single event simply cannot protect it the way that she would like. Yeah, because everyone gets to have two weddings. Yeah! The Daily Mail says Jeff Goldblum recently arrived in Sydney, Australia, where he was grabbed by a fan at the airport. Goldblum pulled away. People with the actor were heard off camera telling the fan not to touch him. Goldblum is down under for a tour with his band. WDIV says Matthew Perry's friends, keepsakes, and other items from his estate are going to be auctioned off to help the Matthew Perry Foundation. The sale will include 26 Perry scripts, signed scripts from key episodes, a 1995 SAG Award, a photo album, and works by Banksy and Mel Bochner. Net proceeds will go to the foundation's addiction work and recovery programs. Wednesday, teacup spike. Yeah! And that's all the hot Hollywood tea for today. We've got your old school music news coming up in just about 10 minutes.
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0: Brian Adams, Run to You, 103.9 Max FM, Max Mornings. Shano here with you, just past 20 after 7. We're still sitting at 11 degrees, and right now, you and I are going to take a trip through time. Yeah, I've strapped on my time-traveling Telecaster, and this is your old-school music news. Kicking things off, back in 1972, the Tyrannosaurus Rex double album Prophets, Seers, and Sages and the Angels of the Ages / My People Were Fair and Had Sky in Their Hair, But Now They're Content to Wear Stars on Their Brows went number one in the UK. It was the longest title of an album ever at the time. Moving ahead to 1989, former Frankie Goes to Hollywood singer Holly Johnson went number one on the UK album chart with his debut solo album, Blast. And in 1995, Oasis scored their first UK number one single when Some Might Say went to the top of the UK charts. It was the first single to be released from the Manchester band's second album, What's the Story, Morning Glory, and the last Oasis track to feature original drummer Tony McCarroll. And that's your old school music news for May 6th. And if you didn't know, now you know.
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forever, and that's a mighty long time. But I'm here to tell you, there's something else. The afterworld. A world of never-ending happiness. You can always see the sun. Day or night.

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4: Good morning. Moncton City Council has delayed a decision on rezoning to allow for expansion of a seniors housing complex and left it up to the new council, which will be sworn in after next week's municipal election. Council's rejection of the zoning changes to allow a six-story, 65-unit expansion of People's Park Tower on St. George Boulevard was one of the last actions by the outgoing council at their last meeting this week. Stephen Davies of People's Park Tower says the nonprofit will now have to consider other options for the site to meet the demand for housing, according to CBC. He said they have 880 people on their wait list for a unit. The Planning Advisory Committee and city staff recommended the rezoning be approved, but there's been some pushback from neighbors concerned about shadows, noise, wildlife habitat, parking, and traffic. Those two natural gas-powered plants planned in New Brunswick may be exempt from federal greenhouse gas emission limits. Under the Clean Electricity Regulations passed in 2024, most fossil fuel power plants would have a limit on their annual greenhouse gas emissions starting in 2035. Now, the proposed 500-megawatt Tantramar gas and diesel plant could be exempt under a loophole in the regulations, according to CBC, if it qualifies as a planned unit under the federal regulations. Companies need to have signed agreements in place by the end of 2025, with construction beginning by the end of 2027 to be exempt. And a 190-megawatt gas plant being proposed in St. John, part of a larger data center project, may be exempt because it would not be supplying electricity to the grid, just to the data center. Mo Kershey of the Conservation Council of New Brunswick says weaknesses in the clean electricity regulations helped create a dash to gas right across the country. The town of Kapakati celebrated the official opening of a new $25 million intergenerational recreation complex on the weekend. The facility in Kapolei features an arena, gym, walking track, play areas for kids, and spaces for cultural events, along with a restaurant and even a golf simulator. The center, funded by all three levels of government, as well as $4.5 million from private donors. In sports, the Wildcats eliminated Blainville Boisbriand 6-2 in Game 7 last night. Next up, Chicoutimi Saguenay for the Q-League title. NHL playoffs, Colorado won their second straight against Minnesota 5-2. In the PWHL semifinals, Montreal finally beat Minnesota 1-0 in the third overtime last night, tying their series at a game each. On the Diamonds, Rays beat the Jays 4-3, Red Sox down Detroit 10-3, Yankees beat Texas 7-4. Now you're up to date. I'm Daryl Good.
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5: Cloudy today. We got a chance of showers throughout the day as well. High of 19. Cloudy with a chance of showers this evening. Then periods of rain beginning after midnight, dropping as low as 12 overnight. Then 10 to 15 millimeters of rain expected for tomorrow. Temperature staying right around that 12 degree mark. Right now, that's where we're at as well. 12 degrees at 7:34.
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0: 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Should public schools display the Ten Commandments in classrooms? Yes or no? Right now, yes is in the lead with 54% of the vote, 46% of the vote, obviously saying no.
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0: Men Without Hats, The Safety Dance, 103.9, Max FM, 752, 12 degrees out there. Looks like the sun's breaking through a little bit, but we are expecting clouds for most of the day. Here's a question for you. Mother's Day's coming up pretty darn quick. You got any plans? What's better than breakfast in bed for Mother's Day? How about breakfast and an awesome time at a market? That sounds pretty darn good to me. And it's the Mother's Day Breakfast and Market. It's happening from 9 a.m. until 1 p.m. this Sunday, May 9th. You can celebrate mom with a delicious pancake breakfast and explore the incredible creations from local vendors. This is happening at 76 Rue Emmanuel in Dieppe. You can go check it out. And it is an event by BGC Dieppe. 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
5: Good morning. Prime Minister Mark Carney has named former Supreme Court Justice Louise Arbour as Canada's next Governor General. Arbour has also served as the UN Human Rights Commissioner and prosecuted war crimes in Rwanda and Yugoslavia. She says she is mindful of the legacy she's stepping into.
6: Canada is a wonderful country, shaped by its diversity of people, of perspectives and experiences, but I think shaped also mostly by a common respect for strong public institutions and for the rule of law. Above all, we all strive to provide for each other in a spirit of equality and generosity.
5: Arbour will replace Mary Simon, Canada's first Indigenous Governor General, who reaches the 5-year mark of her tenure in July. Prices at the pumps jumped overnight, only for some, though, in a midweek adjustment. Regular self-serves up 5.8 cents, sitting at a new top price of $1.97.1 a liter this morning. Diesel and home heating oil were unchanged. New Brunswickers are still dying from COVID and the flu, despite the respiratory illness season winding down. The government's Respiratory Watch website lists 2 people dying from COVID in the week from April 19th to 25th. And that was out of just 15 confirmed cases, 2 people in hospitals. Influenza killed another person that week out of 170 cases, with 11 people in hospitals. No deaths reported among the 55 cases of RSV and just 4 people in hospitals. Several wildfires were burning overnight in the province, most small, less than a hectare in size. Natural Resources Department fire crews and local firefighters handling them, and the department says there's no imminent risk to public safety. 16 wildfires were listed yesterday evening on the department's Fire Watch website, 6 listed as out of control, south of Miramichi, Rogersville, Renews, Nelson Junction, Doaktown. Others being patrolled included in the Capilay, Elsie Booktook, Rexton, Carriquet, Haynesville, Tracy areas. Rain tonight and tomorrow, though, should help the situation. In sports, the Wildcats beat the Armada 6-2 to move into the Q-League final against the Chicoutimi Saguenay. NHL playoffs, Avalanche down the Wild 5-2 for their second straight win. In the PWHL semifinals, it took 3 overtimes, but the Montreal Victoire finally beat Minnesota Frost 1-0, tying their series at a game apiece. In baseball, Jays lost a 4-3 decision in Tampa Bay. Red Sox handled Detroit 10-3. The Yankees beat the Rangers 7-4. Now you're up to date. I'm Daryl Good.
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8: Cloudy today, chance of showers throughout the day and a high of 19. Going to be cloudy with a chance of showers this evening as well. Periods of rain actually starting after midnight, dropping to 12 overnight. And then tomorrow, we're looking at 10 to 15 millimeters of rain for tomorrow, staying right around 12 for the day. 8:04, we're at 12 degrees.
9: Oh, you're up mighty bright and early.
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0: Tom Cochran, Big League 103.9, Max FM, 12 minutes after 8 o'clock, still sitting at 12 degrees, mix of sun and cloud out there right now, but we are looking at mainly cloudy for today. I'm over on the Facebook page, facebook.com/Moncton's Greatest Hits, because it's question time, Shano's question of the D has been posted over there. Today's question of the D, I only ask the hardest hitting questions, so today's question, I want to know, what's your favorite chocolate bar? Yeah, I've been craving chocolate like crazy lately, and I'm wondering which one is your favorite. Let me know. We're going to read some of your answers coming up here in just a little bit. I'm kind of in between. I love me a Mr. Big, but, you know, there's also Reese's Peanut Butter Cups, but does that count as a bar? And there's something to be said about the straight up, like, basicness of just chocolate and almonds. I love that Hershey bar as well. That's just me. What about you? Let me know. We're going to read some of your answers coming up here in just a little bit.
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0: 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Max Mornings, Shano here with you, 8:23. We're still sitting at 12 degrees, and we are talking Shano's question of the D. That's me. It's my question. It's over on the Facebook page, facebook.com/Moncton's Greatest. It's today's question of the D. As you know, I only ask the hardest hitting ones. I want to know, what's your fave chocolate bar? I told you earlier, mine, I got a love for Mr. Big. I also love me some Reese's Peanut Butter Cups, but does that even count as a bar? And I love the basicness that is chocolate and almonds in that Hershey bar as well. D has a list as well. Kit Kat Crunchy, a solid choice. Unlike their original Kit Kats, this has the right amount of chocolate to wafer ratio. It's a piece of heaven melting in your mouth. Now I want one. Thanks, D. That was real good. Don says Crispy Crunch or Mars Bar. Frozen caramel, says Nancy. Ooh, now you're speaking my language there, Nancy. I'm loving that. Andy says, Take Five, always a pickup when we find them here. That's very cool. What is it? Big Turk is the one that my wife absolutely loves. I thought I hated Big Turk, and then I tried it and was like, you know what? Candy's just straight up good.
1: Hey, me again. That dinner was amazing. Hey, I knew you'd love it there. Let's do it again. Next time, you pick the place.
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3: Good morning. Moncton City Council has delayed a decision on rezoning to allow for expansion of a seniors housing complex and left it up to the new council, which will be sworn in after next week's municipal election. Council's rejection of the zoning changes to allow a six-story, 65-unit expansion of People's Park Tower on St. George Boulevard was one of the last actions by the outgoing council at their last meeting this week. Stephen Davies of People's Park Tower says the nonprofit will now have to consider other options for the site to meet the demand for housing, according to CBC. He said they have 880 people on their wait list for a unit. The Planning Advisory Committee and city staff recommended the rezoning be approved, but there's been some pushback from neighbors concerned about shadows, noise, wildlife habitat, parking, and traffic. Those two natural gas-powered plants planned in New Brunswick may be exempt from federal greenhouse gas emission limits. Under the Clean Electricity Regulations passed in 2024, most fossil fuel power plants would have a limit on their annual greenhouse gas emissions starting in 2035. Now, the proposed 500-megawatt Tantramar gas and diesel plant could be exempt under a loophole in the regulations, according to CBC, if it qualifies as a planned unit under the federal regulations. Companies need to have signed agreements in place by the end of 2025, with construction beginning by the end of 2027 to be exempt. And a 190-megawatt gas plant being proposed in St. John, part of a larger data center project, may be exempt because it would not be supplying electricity to the grid, just to the data center. Mo Kershey of the Conservation Council of New Brunswick says weaknesses in the clean electricity regulations helped create a dash to gas right across the country. The town of Kapakadee celebrated the official opening of a new $25 million intergenerational recreation complex on the weekend. The facility in Kapolei features an arena, gym, walking track, play areas for kids, and spaces for cultural events, along with a restaurant and even a golf simulator. The center, funded by all three levels of government, as well as $4.5 million from private donors. In sports, the Wildcats eliminated Blainville Boisbriand 6-2 in Game 7 last night. Next up, Chicoutimi Saguenay's for the Q-League title. NHL playoffs, Colorado won their second straight against Minnesota 5-2. In the PWHL semifinals, Montreal finally beat Minnesota 1-0 in the third overtime last night, tying their series at a game each. On the diamonds, Rays beat the Jays 4-3, Red Sox down Detroit 10-3, Yankees beat Texas 7-4. Now you're up to date. I'm Darryl Good.
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4: Cloudy today, chance of showers and a high of 19, then cloudy tonight as well. Small chance of showers this evening and periods of rain beginning after midnight. It's going to drop as low as 12 degrees overnight. Then we're looking at 10 to 15 millimeters of rain for tomorrow, staying right around 12 for the day tomorrow. And that's where we're at right now as well, still sticking at 12 degrees.
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0: 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Today's web poll question, they want to know, should public schools display the Ten Commandments in classrooms? Yes or no? Earlier today, with like 56% of the vote, I believe, was yes. That's changed. Now no is in the lead with 64%, and yes only has 36%. What do you think? 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

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But before we get there, I just wanted to remind you that today is McHappy Day, a great day to head over to Mickey D.

0: Cheese for lunch or supper, maybe both if you're feeling it. You know, you can never have too many Big Macs. That's just a scientific fact. But yeah, today it officially kicked off at 8 a.m. at most locations. There's the all-in rule where every single food and beverage item on the menu counts with a portion of the proceeds from every purchase, whether it's a coffee, a Happy Meal, or a Big Mac, goes directly to Ronald McDonald House Charities and other local children's charity as well. There's a retro vibe this year. They've expanded the trinkets to include trucker hats, bucket hats, fancy caps, and bandanas featuring classic McDonald's characters. I'm actually really excited about that. I'm heading to the McDonald's in Dieppe today. Going to enjoy a nice meal there with that, and I'm definitely checking out some of these cool things to buy, right? The retro merch sounds very, very interesting. The impact globally today, McDonald's Canada is currently working towards a massive goal of donating over $70 million to Ronald McDonald House Charities by the end of this year. Last year was the biggest year they ever had, and they raised over $11.3 million nationwide.
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That's part of your 103.9-minute music marathon. But this is it for me. Done for the day. I'm going to head over to Mickey D's and get some breakfast, I think. Or maybe I want a double cheeseburger or a Big Mac or a quarter pounder. You know what? I'm just going to eat. That's what's going to happen. Today is McHappy Day, so if you have a chance, get out there and spoil yourself. Get a little treat for lunch. But yeah, that's it for me. I'll talk to you again tomorrow, and until tomorrow, you keep being you. It's the best person you can be. Aha! To send me out.

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11: Cloudy with the odd shower today, windy, high around 19, just 12 at the coast. Cloudy with the odd shower this evening, then heavy rain beginning after midnight, about 5 millimeters of it, patchy fog, windy, and a low of 12. Then 10 to 15 millimeters of rain tomorrow with fog. The winds will ease in the afternoon with the temperature steady near 12. A mix of sun and cloud Friday, a chance of showers, and 11.
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9: Cloudy with a chance of showers this afternoon, a high today of 19. For tonight, cloudy with a chance of showers this evening, then rain expected overnight, giving 5 millimeters, low of 12. For Thursday, more rain, another 10 to 15 millimeters, temperatures steady tomorrow near 12. And for Friday, a mix of sun and cloud with a chance of showers and a high of 11.
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6: Cloudy with a chance of showers this afternoon. A high today of 19 for tonight. Cloudy with a chance of showers this evening. Then rain expected overnight, giving 5 millimeters. Low of 12. For Thursday, more rain, another 10 to 15 millimeters. Temperatures steady tomorrow near 12. And for Friday, a mix of sun and cloud with a chance of showers and a high of 11.
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5: Cloudy with a chance of showers this afternoon. A high today of 19. For tonight, cloudy with a chance of showers this evening. Then rain expected overnight, giving 5 millimeters. Low of 12. For Thursday, more rain, another 10 to 15 millimeters. Temperatures steady tomorrow near 12. And for Friday, a mix of sun and cloud with a chance of showers and a high of 11.
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And Phil Collins, You Can't Hurry Love. Rod Stewart and Doug and the Slugs after Kim Carnes.

0: Greatest hits for the Maritimes and Rod Stewart, Maggie May. Talk of the Slugs before that, Day by Day. Well, Coke parties are a thing. Yes. If you were invited to one of those parties in the 80s, it's probably very different than in 2026. I left out a word. Diet Coke parties. Yep, they're trending. We had this story a while back, a few weeks ago. For some reason, Diet Coke, the aluminum cans, are in short supply because of the war in Iran. So in certain areas of the world, Diet Coke is hard to come by. And the price of tickets for one party doubled after organizers held a raffle for 50 Diet Cokes. Most tickets cost an average of $16. What do you pay for a 12-pack now? Is it $10? $11? Something? I don't go to the grocery store that often to buy it, but I know it's any kind of pop has gone up in price. But yeah, if you get invited to a Diet Coke party, it's innocent enough.
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0: Finally, Ray, something to talk about. Greatest hits for the Maritimes. I'm Nathan. Oh, the fads, right? It's, you've done them all. Jenny Craig, Weight Watchers. Now it's, what, Wegovy? Today's No Diet Day. Yes, it was created back in the 90s for to encourage people to appreciate the bodies that they do have. So, I mean, it's definitely could be a very positive thing unless you're in ill health and, you know, you need to do it if you want to stay alive. You got to get healthy and thinner. But if you're looking for a reason to go ahead and have a cheat day today, it's officially No Diet Day, because there you go. Be happy with who you are.
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14: Cloudy with a chance of showers this evening and rain expected overnight, giving 5 millimeters, low of 12. For Thursday, more rain, another 10 to 15 millimeters. Temperatures tomorrow steady near 12. And for Friday, a mix of sun and cloud with a chance of showers and a high of 11.
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0: Stay in the Light, Honeymoon Suite, Greatest Hits for the Maritimes and Tears for Fears. Everybody wants to rule the world. All right, we've got some things coming up this week, and Casino New Brunswick is going to be a very busy place. The Fray on the 11th. Is that next week or is that this weekend? I'm getting so twisted up. It's Monday. Yeah, so after the week, we got the Fray. And if you want to laugh on Saturday, that's May 9th. Mark Norman, comedian Mark Norman, is going to be there. So lots of great stuff. And I know many people, oh, the Fray, yeah, How to Save a Life. They remember that off of Grey's Anatomy. And actually, the show made the Fray, the band, popular at the time.
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3: Good afternoon. The RCMP's major crime unit's again asking for information as it continues to investigate the disappearance of 14-year-old Madison Roy Boudreau from Bathurst 5 years ago. Teen was last seen getting into a gray Ford Ranger pickup truck in Bathurst around 7:30 a.m. on the morning of May 11th, 2021. She was reported missing later that day. Police say they believe that Madison may have been in the Middle River area southwest of Bathurst after she was last seen. Investigators later determined that her disappearance was a homicide. RCMP Corporal Hans Ouellette says Madison's disappearance remains an active investigation.
4: Investigators have conducted multiple extensive searches in the Bathurst and Middle River areas involving specialized RCMP units, ground search and rescue volunteers, and numerous partner agencies. Together, these efforts have covered one of the largest search areas ever undertaken in an investigation of this kind in Canada. More recently, we expanded those efforts by engaging a specialized drone company using advanced technology, including ground-penetrating radar and high-definition imaging, to examine difficult and remote terrain that would otherwise be inaccessible. At this time, no charges have been laid in relation to Madison Roy Boudreau's disappearance.
3: Investigators say they remain committed to finding answers for her family and the community, but say they can't release further details about the investigation. Previously, unsealed court records suggest the police have identified a suspect in her killing. Police are again asking that anyone with information contact the RCMP or Crime Stoppers. A trial has been scheduled this fall for a 63-year-old man accused of sexually abusing a minor more than 20 years ago near Nakwik. Publication ban prohibits sharing information that could reveal the identity of the complainant or the witnesses. 63-year-old man is charged with sexually touching a minor under the age of 14, invitation to sexual touching, and sexual assault. The alleged offenses occurred between 2004 and 2007 in Center Waterville near Nakwik. Brunswick News reports the man's trial date has now been set for November 24th. A former provincial agriculture minister says there was talk of Agriport closing its Sussex area facility years ago, long before the province decided to hand the company a multi-million dollar loan. PC MLA Margaret Johnson tells CBC that Agriport raised the possibility of a Sussex closure in meetings 3 years ago. At the time, Johnson says Agriport was already pointing to its capacity at its larger facilities and says she urged the company to find a way to keep the Sussex site open. Revelation cast doubt on the current government's claims that it didn't know Agriport had any plans to shut down the Sussex operation before it gave the company a $2.4 million loan in February. That loan was to support the expansion of Agriport's Miramichi facility, which, along with an expansion at the company's Nova Scotia plant, appears to have paved the way for the Sussex site to be closed. Altogether, the moves will put about 60 people out of work in Sussex while creating just 15 jobs in Miramichi. The Holt government's proposing updates to its Small Business Investor Tax Credit program to boost investment, innovation, and economic growth. Finance Minister Renee Legacy says the changes aim to empower entrepreneurs and attract more capital to key sectors. The program offers non-refundable tax credits to individuals and corporations that invest in eligible businesses. Proposed changes include increasing the corporate tax credit to 25%, up from the current 15%, and raising the asset threshold for eligible companies to $50 million. Province also says a new two-tier system would offer higher investment limits for strategic sectors like agriculture, manufacturing, and technology. A new study shows Atlantic Canada is now losing younger working-age residents to the rest of the country again, returning to a pre-pandemic trend. The study was released this week by the Fraser Institute. Jen Nicholson has the details.
5: Stats Canada's most recent interprovincial data showing migration to and from Atlantic Canada is returning to its pre-COVID pattern. The study numbers show that from 2001 to 19, Atlantic Canada lost just over 11% of its young working age population to the rest of Canada. From 2019 to 2022, the flow reversed. Study authors say if the trend holds, it could have three negative impacts upon Atlantic Canada, including an uncertain economic future due to a lack of prime working age people, difficulties in fiscal sustainability as an aging population grows older, and faltering social structures, particularly in older rural communities. For MBS News, I'm Jen Nicholson.
3: And Ted Turner, the media maverick who revolutionized television news when he founded CNN, has died at the age of 87. Statement from Turner Enterprises says he died peacefully, surrounded by family, earlier today. Turner launched CNN, the first 24-hour all-news cable network, back in 1980, changing how people got their news. Turner also built a wider media empire that included TBS, TNT, and the Cartoon Network. Later became a major philanthropist, pledging $1 billion of his fortune to the United Nations for various initiatives. He survived by 5 children, 14 grandchildren, and 2 great-grandchildren. In sports, in the NHL playoffs, the Montreal Canadiens open their second-round series tonight with Game 1 in Buffalo. Elsewhere, the Golden Knights up 1-0 host the Ducks for Game 2. And in the majors, the Blue Jays are looking to snap a 3-game losing streak as they wrap up their series in Tampa. Now you're up to date. I'm Jeff Goodfellow.
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3: Cloudy with a chance of showers this evening, then rain expected overnight, giving 5 millimeters, low of 12. For Thursday, more rain, another 10 to 15 millimeters. Temperatures tomorrow steady near 12. And for Friday, a mix of sun and cloud with a chance of showers and a high of 11.
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As much as

Greatest hits for the Maritimes and the pursuit of happiness. She's so young. Paula Abdul straight up kicking off for Taylor Dayne and Brian Adams after James Brown. I got you. I feel good.

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0: greatest hits for the Maritimes, Brian Adams and Mel C, When You're Gone. Taylor Dane, Tell It to My Heart, and James Brown, I Got You, I Feel Good. Boy, if he was a popular artist today, he would have been canceled 10 times over. Yeah, his legal troubles, and I said it with a chuckle, but of course it's not funny. It is very serious. He wouldn't probably have been as popular today. He, like I said, canceled, but back in the day, you know, we're only human.
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0: Greatest hits for the Maritimes and bittersweet symphony, that is the Verve. You try and do good, right? This is good for you. Okay, I'll need more of that. This is bad for you. Okay, I'll leave that alone. Now, get this. Smoked salmon is not good for you, according to this that was posted in the Daily Mail and a study done by University of Leeds. I'm not telling you not to eat smoked salmon because you do you. It has to do with smoked foods in general, including salmon, even fake smoke flavorings added to meats, cheese, and bacon crisps can raise your risk of cancer. Carcinogens formed during the smoking process can harm the body when eaten in large amounts. So smoked food should be eaten in moderation. So there you go. You can have it. But I don't know who sits down and eats 3 pounds of smoked salmon anyway. You can't eat that much. It's delicious. You can't eat that much in one sitting, though. So anyway, like everything, in moderation, of course. Let's keep going. We'll check your forecast in Baltimore with Tarzan Boy coming up.
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11: Cloudy with a chance of showers this evening, then rain expected overnight, giving 5 millimeters, low of 12. For Thursday, more rain, another 10 to 15 millimeters. Temperatures tomorrow steady near 12. And for Friday, a mix of sun and cloud with a chance of showers and a high of 11.
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0: Sheriff, when I'm with you, greatest hits for the Maritimes. Grab some tacos on your way home. It's taco week after all. Yeah. You don't feel like cooking tonight. Looks absolutely delicious. Coming up to five, the All 80s Feel Good Drive Home. Before then, some Rocket Hide and the Beatles are next.
1: 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That dinner was amazing. Hey, I knew you'd love it there. Let's do it again. Next time, you pick the place.
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3: Good afternoon. The RCMP's major crime unit's again asking for information as it continues to investigate the disappearance of 14-year-old Madison Roy Boudreaux from Bathurst 5 years ago. Teen was last seen getting into a gray Ford Ranger pickup truck in Bathurst around 7:30 a.m. on the morning of May 11, 2021. She was reported missing later that day. Police say they believe that Madison may have been in the Middle River area southwest of Bathurst after she was last seen. Investigators later determined that her disappearance was a homicide. RCMP Corporal Hans Ouellette says Madison's disappearance remains an active investigation.
4: Investigators have conducted multiple extensive searches in the Bathurst and Middle River areas involving specialized RCMP units, ground search and rescue volunteers, and numerous partner agencies. Together, these efforts have covered one of the largest search areas ever undertaken in an investigation of this kind in Canada. More recently, we expanded those efforts by engaging a specialized drone company using advanced technology, including ground-penetrating radar and high-definition imaging, to examine difficult and remote terrain that would otherwise be inaccessible. At this time, no charges have been laid in relation to Madison Roy Boudreaux's disappearance.
3: Investigators say they remain committed to finding answers for her family and the community, but say they can't release further details about the investigation. Previously, unsealed court records suggest the police have identified a suspect in her killing. Police are again asking that anyone with information contact the RCMP or Crime Stoppers. Winds have toppled an historic Acadian landmark in Rogersville. The entrance arch, the Notre Dame de l'Assomption National Monument, was knocked to the ground on Tuesday. Wind gusts in the area had topped 70 kilometers per hour. Jimmy Bork, the mayor of Nouvelle-Arcadie, tells the Post Media it was a tense day in general for the community with some brush fires that were also being fanned by high flames yesterday. The monument that fell honors Acadian leader Marcel François Richard and is considered an important Acadian cultural site. Nobody was hurt. Monument Committee says it's now assessing the damage and looking at options to rebuild. A former provincial agriculture minister says there was talk of Agriport closing its Sussex area facility years ago, long before the province decided to hand the company a multi-million dollar loan. PCMLA Margaret Johnson tells CBC that Agriport raised the possibility of a Sussex closure in meetings 3 years ago. At the time, Johnson says Agriport was already pointing to its capacity at its larger facilities and says she urged the company to find a way to keep the Sussex site open. Revelation cast doubt on the current government's claims that it didn't know Agriport had any plans to shut down the Sussex operation before it gave the company a $2.4 million loan in February. That loan was to support the expansion of Agriport's Miramichi facility, which, along with an expansion of the company's Nova Scotia plant, appears to have paved the way for the Sussex site to be closed. Altogether, the moves will put about 60 people out of work in Sussex while creating just 15 jobs in Miramichi. A couple in western New Brunswick is speaking out after a shortage of healthcare staff resulted in their baby being born on the side of the Trans-Canada Highway. 23-year-old Mariah Jackson went into labor on April 19th. However, with maternity services temporarily closed at the Upper River Valley Hospital due to staffing shortages, she and her partner, Fernando Gonzalez, were forced to make the long drive to Fredericton. They didn't make it. Couple tell Brunswick News they were forced to pull over, and Mariah gave birth to their son Liam in the front seat of their vehicle. Newborn originally struggled to breathe, but paramedics arrived in time to help stabilize him. Couple says the experience highlights ongoing concerns around limited rural maternity care. Online activists have been encouraging others to not fill out their census forms, but following that advice could come with a price. Some social media groups have been telling Canadians to mark the census return to sender, suggesting the government uses census information against Canadians. One of those groups behind it appears to be a group that's organizing anti-government protests that are planned for May 16th. However, completion of the census is required by law. Refusing to fill it out can result in fines of up to $1,000 as well as a criminal record. Providing false information on a census survey can also result in penalties of up to $500. Stats Canada says census data guides informed policy decisions in areas like healthcare, education, and the economy, and asks that the questionnaires be filled out and returned by May 12th. And one of the largest unions in the country says at least one major Canadian telecom company is using artificial intelligence to mask the accents of overseas call center workers. Unifor's Rachel Blas told a parliamentary committee the technology alters how customers perceive who they're talking to. Rogers and Bell have publicly denied using it, but TELUS has declined to respond to inquiries about it from Global News. Supporters of the programming says it's a tool that can clarify voices and improve communication, but a McGill University professor calls the practice deceptive and warns it could further cost Canadian jobs. Critics also argue that it could reduce the acceptance of different accents and could be viewed as discriminatory. In sports, in the NHL playoffs, the Montreal Canadiens open their second-round series tonight with Game 1 in Buffalo. Elsewhere, the Golden Knights up 1-0 host the Ducks for Game 2. And in the majors, the Blue Jays are looking to snap a 3-game losing streak as they wrap up their series in Tampa. Now you're up to date. I'm Jeff Goodfellow.
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3: Cloudy with a chance of showers this evening, then rain expected overnight, giving 5 millimeters, low of 12. For Thursday, more rain, another 10 to 15 millimeters. Temperatures tomorrow, steady near 12. And for Friday, a mix of sun and cloud with a chance of showers and a high of 11.
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Ride like the wind. It's Christopher Cross, greatest hits for the Maritimes. Denise Williams, let's hear it for the boy, kicking out the all-ladies feel-good drive home. 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

0: Greatest Hits for the Maritimes and Prism, Young and Restless. I'm Nathan. According to OnThisDay.com, in 80s history, Gordie Howe completes a 26th season in the NHL, which is very much a record. You look at people now, and like 26, that's a lot. What's Ovechkin at 19, 20, somewhere around there? It's telling me post-it notes were introduced. And here's something. If you don't like them curling up on you, don't take them bottom to top. Go rip them or take them off the pad horizontally versus vertically. So, yeah, a couple of events. Not a lot going on this day, this May the 6th in music history or pop culture history.
1: 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Let's do it again, yeah? Why don't you come back for the concert next month? 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

0: Greatest hits for the Maritimes, Blue Rodeo, 5 days in May, and we're in 6 days already, 6 days in May, and coming up, this is Mother's Day weekend. Don't want to forget that one. If Mom has a favorite restaurant, I'm not even sure if you called now if you'd get in. 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For most restaurants, not everyone. But traditionally, Mother's Day, the busiest day to eat out. Coming up, we have your forecast details, Rod Stewart and Madonna as well.
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8: Cloudy with a chance of showers this evening, then rain expected overnight, giving 5 millimeters, low of 12. For Thursday, more rain, another 10 to 15 millimeters. Temperatures tomorrow steady near 12. And for Friday, a mix of sun and cloud with a chance of showers and a high of 11.
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2: Cloudy with a chance of showers this evening and rain expected overnight, giving 5 millimeters, low of 12. For Thursday, more rain, another 10 to 15 millimeters. Temperatures tomorrow steady near 12. And for Friday, a mix of sun and cloud with a chance of showers and a high of 11.
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